you feel alone. I found those pictures on my phone, 5 hours so long. I wish you were back from Boston. I'm alone learning those lessons. You're out there

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1: 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We put in turf, planted like six evergreens. Bird feeders, it just never stopped.

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$100 to give away. The cash call is coming up at 7:05 this morning. We've got our pet of the week next with CK Animal Rescue right after Post Malone. 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

fog starting to burn off, but still out in some areas. Do keep that in mind. Sunshine in a high of 23 for the day today. Overnight lows down to 10, and then we get some more sunshine for the rest of the, well, the midweek anyway. Some rain and some cooler temperatures expected over the weekend. 9 degrees where we're at right now in Chatham-Kent. More with Psychic Richard before 9 o'clock. We'll wrap up our conversations, your first name, and a question right after Somber and Homewrecker. 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